0: You can disregard. It's going to be control burn.
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0: 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It's Ohio King Young Young 9977. 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Good.
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8277, 8277, 8277, 8277, 8277, 8277, 8277, 8277, 8277, 8277, 8277, 8277, 8277, 8277, 8277, 8277, 8277, 8277, 8277, 8277, 8277, 8277, 8277, 8277, 8277, 8277, 8277, 8277, 8277, 8277, 8277, 8277, 8277, 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
0: 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Break.
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0: 7 these guys out, 280, or correction, 3601 Township Route 77 for 2 motorcycles.
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0: That's correct.

0: Ah, sí, soy yo, ¿no? I'll be announced to the McDonald's in Boston right for beginning. Eight six three four one. 86341.
1: Okay, rather.
2: 34.
1: Well, 30 will be on scene.
0: Five 33s around 1.

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2: On Gene.
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0: there goes back to a 2025 Harley Davidson motorcycle to a Douglas Fabricus out of Bradford, Pennsylvania. Registration is valid, but
1: you're clear. I believe Douglas is going to be the driver.
2: Yeah, where is your
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0: 56. I come back to Adidas Sarnock on a 2021 Harley Davidson motorcycle, black and red. 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
1: Okay. 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
3: Just one report for transport.
2: That's clear. Are you going to have one sign off?
3: Negative.
2: Yes.

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1: I'll be stopping in the rest areas to rearrange six of those calls.
0: I disagree.

L56, 3020. Sorry, Torres, left in McDonald's for a relay with LPD, one of our 15 subjects.

0: out before. Respond back to the location of the four, the mailbox that was taken out, and the homeowner is there.
1: Okay.
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1: Southbound to 150. So high temporary plate, possibly Union 971808, repeating Union 97-1808, Ohio temp.
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0: I tagged it. It's a gray older model Trailblazer Chevy. 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
0: Yeah.

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0: 15 CPO, Swill Park, 500 Northwest Street, 3.
1: Go ahead.
0: It's going to be for Gabriel Lopez, should be in report room.
1: You're clear.

0: Great, John, you're on 15 Ray Advisor, you're digital.
1: Just be advised, they're going to be near the bathroom. Go ahead.
0: You're clear.

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1: 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Adam 7, Sam Frank. Adam 7, Sam Frank. 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
0: 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One-oh-three-five-three-seven. 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
0: 6 was served. I'm 3:45.

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2: 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King Tom Henry, 7104. 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
1: Okay.
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0: Check the area. Nothing 60 observed. I'll be 35 now report.

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1: Yeah.
0: Both units have been released. We're back free tree.
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0: It's going to be a Florida 7, Sam, Frank, Mary, John 5-6, SFM, J-5-6. Be advised, they're not stopping. We're heading east on Howard. Correction, west on Howard.
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1: 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Vehicle's a black 2026 Chevy 2 VA and holder.
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2: Southbound 151, Ohio Century, Union 971-808, Union 971-808.

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King Ocean Tom, 161. 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

is a 4-0 out of Lima on a 2014 Honda four-door gray. 7-10-0 pilot of Fairborn on a 2007 Chevy station wagon. Does not advise the color. .451-0 file out of Finley on a 2007 Toyota four-door white.

0: Right, it says it, he tagged it.
1: Okay, do you know if they ever contacted the RO?
0: Is there something wrong with it?
1: Hazards are on and the driver's side windows roll down, but there's nobody in it.
0: For 48. 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

0: You check on the 50 Carson 204 East Main 1 Adam. It's going to be the VFW rate.
1: Good.
0: BP advisors, an older male, blonde hair, sunglasses, hiding in between buildings and ducking down behind when cars were driving by. Just wants the area check.
1: That's what I'll be now.

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0: Main Cross and Western.
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1: 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He sold a vehicle to his friend, his son's friend, Seth. I called Seth. Seth sold the vehicle to some guy off of Facebook Messenger. While I was on the phone with him, the phone disconnected. Like, I don't know if his phone died. 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If he calls back, I can try and get a hold of that guy. But it was last titled, like, on the 9th of July, two owners ago.

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0: 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King King Paul 7426. 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
1: The last they saw the male, he was in between the VFW and the apartment.
0: That's right.

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1: User for Flip Reckless, eastbound on US 224 from County Road 248, right? BP's behind it. Vehicle's doing 25 miles an hour, swerving. It's a dark colored sedan. Possible temp signal 7.
0: You're clear.

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1: Tiffin, Londonderry. Pulling into the Allstate parking lot. RP Paul Lincoln 046. Paul Lincoln 046.
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1: Sentence 224-19. King Mary Zebra 5494. King Mary Zebra 5494.
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2: 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Out of Tennessee.

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1: Six oh four.
0: Pearl and Pine. King Paul Henry 2193. King Paul Henry 2193.
1: Out of Lima on a 2006 Mercury four-door, should be black.

0: 2 on Route 15.
1: Good.
0: They're stating they're experiencing car troubles. No other violations observed. Probably 35, no report.

Thank you.

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1: Yeah.
0: London number you, King William Charles 8769, KWC 8769.
1: Here.
2: Take that to number 3. North of Metcalf, King, Nora, John, 7909, King, Nora, John, 7909.

0: In Jackson, go ahead.
1: You can go to the 127 south. It should be just south of the exit. I'm going to have a car deer. It's going to be a 22 gray Ford Explorer. Unknown where the deer is. Caller does not think he'll need a tow.
0: Okay, then, Ralph. Yeah.

0: 1-0-0-0. Unseen, what's score 11?
1: Yeah, clear. 0-1-0-0.

Sí, okay. I have a record of a 37. I've had two calls. The one caller said it's going to be 117 near Bottle, just west of it, and the other one said it's at 196. It's going to be a dark colored truck with a male standing outside with a flashlight trying to fly people over. One of the callers advised that he's out of fuel.

0: Because whoever you ran there was probably good. Oh, a pickup. Or Indiana pickup only.
1: Okay, I'll be around 5:30 something.

0: 6-6, unfortunately.
1: 6-4.
0: Did the caller exit at the 127?
1: They should be south of the exit.
0: Okay, I wasn't seeing them. I checked from the 125 to the 130.
1: He said he could see the Clark, or the sign for the Clark, but he thought that he was south of the exit.
0: Okay.

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1: Alright,
0: we're going to be 2 and 7 Stranger.
1: 0-1, 14.

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7 cents, Lutheran. 7 cents. Southbound 158, King, King William, 4742. King, King William, 4742.

0: 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He's still not seeing him.
1: Right, I'm checking southbound to the 119.
0: Okay, I'll try and get my phone back.

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1: Okay, I have him calling 911 so I can map him, his device, if it is him. Should be an Explorer.
0: Okay, they're gonna be south at the 120.
2: I'll take 26. South Main and Pearl, stand by for 7.
1: Pepper.
0: Henry Victor Boy 6133, Henry Victor Boy 6133.

0: 650, Finley.
1: 650.
0: We'll be east of bound up property. King Sam Victor 1727. King Sam Victor.
1: Mm-hmm. 650, I can't understand you. I get King Sam Victor 17.
0: Right, King Sam Victor 1767. King Sam Victor 1767.
1: Okay.

0: by the time that's going to be a detainer.
1: Do you mean the insert?
0: Okay. Your file out of Huntsville on a 2010 Chrysler station wagon black. RP did expire 7-3 of 26 for Matthew Renner. Matthew's going to be suspended.
2: Columbia was 3200. Main and Fairlawn.

0: 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Robert Young, 792043.
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0: NDL, Lincoln, 110-773-792-151.
1: Michigan showing canceled out of state.

Washington Occupier. 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
0: 15 and 25. He starts toward 161.71037. It's going to be an injury two-way.
2: Application 35. I'll be out that for 25.
0: Here.
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0: 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They're saying the vehicle came from a house on 166 and then went back there hoping to get the 43.
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1: Thanks so much.
0: Southbound 119, King Adam Union 5827, King Adam Union 5827. Correction, 25.
1: 5825. Mm-hmm.

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0: Attends, va finir, va finir.
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0: He dropped 5 reports on us.
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0: Okay.

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2: 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Sure,

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0: 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Was the debris on the north or south end of the curve?
1: Yeah, I'll give you the address.

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1: How far?
0: Gary is requesting West High and North Quarry on an 86.
1: That's on route.

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0: Shawan James.
1: The first one's a James Muffo. The second one's to a female, I believe, Linda Jones. 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
0: It's gonna be the first one.

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These have to be found actually. The 76 has a Arizona OL.

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0: 451.
2: Tippett and Oak Hill. King Tom Young, 1444. King Tom Young, 1444.
0: Stick before Governor, or key whenever you have it. 451-65.
1: 451, there's several. 65. 604 Family RP is going to be Victor 649031. Victor 649031.
0: Before nothing is out of line on a 2600 four doors is not advised to color. Four five one just the 65. I was suddenly on 16 Kia station wagon, so

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0: Right, it's gonna be Raven Arms. It's gonna be 25 auto.
1: Friendly 78 for priors. He believes he has one.
2: Right, he does. I was just about to advise. It was in on the KQ. It's showing 3 of 25. He's not the registered owner.
1: Okay. Go for 73.
2: 604.
1: Spellman, Metcalf, King, Adam, Boy, 4277, King, Adam, Boy, 4277.

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1: $6.50 on the break for an additional 61.
0: Good.
1: Going to be a Smith & Wesson MP Shield X. Came with a 9mm. Going to be Edward Paul Robert 4176. Edward Paul Robert 4176.
0: Okay.

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John Idenora, 6117. John Idenora, 6117.

0: 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Three three nine two, 3392.
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1: 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So, 4-1.

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1: 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Squadron.
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2: 0617. 3-4, break. Oh. It's going to be a Ford Explorer airbag deployment. There's four kids in the car, fire and EMS route. 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
0: County said that they mapped them just north of the 134 exit.

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0: 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King Zebra Adam 2229. 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
1: Turtle 6 to be 33 for 13, 1 power.
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0: Okay.

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1: Hunter. 808, Cemetery.
0: 808.
1: 309 at the 10, Henry Williams Zebra, 4385, Henry Williams Zebra, 4385.
0: Okay. It'll wait, nothing to call for a dark blue 094.

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0: Okay.
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0: 2 and 7, starting zeros.
1: 0, 7, 12.
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0: 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Again, fire dispatch station 4, fire alarm off, Best Buy Distribution, County Road 212.
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1: That's clear. It was out the whole way here, too.

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0: Zebra Robert George 1711. 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
1: Okay. 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

0: 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This is a false alarm due to power failure.
1: Engine 2 is clear to returning.
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1: Fighter 4 is clear.

0: 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South 162, Henry William King, 6560, Henry William King, 6560.
1: Okay. 640 Nelson Powell for A 2014 Jeep.

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1: That's clear. I also called Hancock Wood and advised him of the outage in the area.
0: Clear. 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

0: 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On town, King Adam Tom 3683. King Adam Tom 3683.
1: Okay.

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1: Okay.

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0: 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Again, Fire Dispatch, 2 Station 3. 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Canterbury Drive at Queenswood.
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1: Yeah, it'll work.
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0: enforcement area. And a 4-fire dispatch. 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
1: They were a passerby, not actually somebody in the area that was there.
0: That's clear. We're going to be clear of the scene. Command service.
1: Okay.

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1: Go ahead.
0: It's a U-Haul, it's Arizona, Adam Henry 54768, Adam Henry 54768, Arizona.
1: Okay.

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1: Negative.
0: Alright, stand by for 2. First Michigan, Edward Tom Zebra 0534. Edward Tom Zebra 0534, break.
1: Go ahead.
0: Georgia, Sam King, Robert, 3808. Sam King, Robert, 3808.
1: Okay.

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1: 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We got a 15878, Township Road 37 for 63.

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0: 6-4-2-2-9. 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
1: Okay.
0: 6-4, it's going to be out at 8:04.
1: 6:40.

0: 10.
1: Just be advised, the CP is now requesting 29 for his wife for a small burn on her neck, Rick.
0: Yeah.
1: And they're also requesting next available 31, I'll start him that way.
0: Good, thanks.

Yeah. I have Frank's in route for the CP's vehicle. It's going to be the white Toyota Corolla, ETA 30 or less.

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1: Not sure if you have an after hours ODOT number. 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
0: Go ahead.
1: Need a camera at 224 and 75. I'm not sure if Intel has a contact for someone that we can get that footage now, since we have a driver that's out of state and we'll need the site.
0: Okay, there, James.
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1: 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King David Henry, 9319.
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0: Bueno. Henry Robert Queen 5854 HRQ 5854 Brick IBL. Henry Ida David 4237 HID 4237. Two eight zero zero two seven nine seven eight 280-02-7978.
1: Your first 7 comes back to a blue Ford truck to Colleen Powell out of 17 Adam expires 1026. Your second comes back to a white Toyota 4-door to Zachary Romick out of 17 Adam expires 527. Your DS comes back to Zachary H29 invalid. -15, so it's not an active correction expired 11 Adam.

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0: Third Colonel 10. 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
0: Have it.
2: East Town, Allentown, 0780, Young Victor, 0780, Young Victor.
0: Okay. Great, nothing filed for a white 23 Cadillac.

0: Yeah.
1: Okay, northbound center.
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0: 12 to 33. Allentown and Cornell with King William Tom 29-27, King William Tom 29-27.
1: 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Mazda.

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1: Okay. Now for 8118 Toyota.

0: of the 7 breakers on one is okay. 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
0: Or 888-26 CP Staker, soon to be X. She has a CPO against him. He's driving around.
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1: You're right.
2: He's no longer in the area. He's going to be in a white Chevy Malibu. Unknown, signal 7, last seen. Traveling northbound on County Road 8.
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1: Okay.

0: 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Again, fire dispatch, station 3, hand code requesting to gain entry, 448 East Sandusky Street for a possible medical. Can you check the area of the 139 northbound for tire debris in the right lane?
1: Okay, on it.

0: L-10, L-57, just be advised, I believe the signal 7 for that vehicle is going to be Henry William Robert 5591, coming back to Christopher. Go ahead.
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1: 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Ten nothing five for East Silver 2013 Dodge. 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Okay.

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0: Okay. You're waiting up in a file for a black 2013 Lexus. 384, nothing foul for a white 2014 Chrysler.

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0: ça, je reviens.
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2: CP showed us a CPO. It expired in March. There's nothing further we can do. We're going to remain in the area until she leaves the property.
1: Exactly.
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1: Yeah,

0: 8873.
1: 808.
0: South to 138 with Michigan, 35327, Robert Frank. 35327, Robert Frank, Michigan.
1: Okay. Wait, nothing filed for 826 Ford.

0: Go ahead, 153.
1: Just start towards US 30 for a reckless westbound from about the 7 and lined up, break.
0: Good.
1: So that commercial red commercial truck with tanker says Norse Mill Calling all over the roadway, driving down the center, pushing the caller out of the lane.
0: Okay.

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1: Vehicle 31, going to be southbound 75, just before the 127 exit. Break.
2: Go ahead.
1: It's a dark color GMC and a blue car.
2: En route from Cable Hill, so.
1: Okay. Need a weight checkup.
2: Okay.
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0: 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I'm GMPD. 1248.
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1: 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White 23 Chevy.

0: 6:45. I'll be through at 6. Be 30 west of the 1. Break for RP.
1: Good.
0: Tom Robert Nora, 6386. Tom Robert Nora, 6386.
1: Okay.

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0: 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Robert John 485185.
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1: Good.
0: Reckless northbound from the 110. Blue Chrysler Pacifica, no plate, all over the roadway. Almost 31 with the caller.
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1: 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Adam King, 47, Nora George.
0: Okay. Ten sixty two on a black 2016 Jeep.
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0: 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She's going to fill out witness statements and return them to the office tonight. I'll finish it up tomorrow. It'll be 35.
1: Yeah.

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0: 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John Zebra Nora 1634. John Zebra Nora 1634, Ohio.

0: 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John Ida Queen, 3958. 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

0: Oh, 15 is very good.
1: Good.
0: So pulled a lot of Hardin County for a reckless mess on 60 from the county line.
1: You're clear. I'll be in now.

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I'm going to try to get turned around on it.

0: Break for 31, possible 31A. It's going to be on East Town near the Lowe's, which is Beach 2411 Northeast Town. County advisor unsure if it's two or three vehicles. They've gotten multiple calls. There will be airbag deployment, EMS, and fire en route.
1: On day 4 en route.

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0: 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He marked that down as a witness. Break.
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0: Union William, 739-627. 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
1: Yeah, that year 17 on times attached.

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1: Okay, I'm gonna

0: 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Those vehicles were moved off road. We're be clearing up northbound traffic, planes.
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Fire an EMS off scene. 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Northbound lanes open back up.

0: Ben William Miller performance on theme. 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
1: My performance is for the Buick.
0: Great, we're friendly. You sure about that?
1: Guys, owner's request for a Ford Fusion was Big Daddy's.
0: Yeah, it's going to be Big Daddy's for the Buick. Yeah, that backwards.
1: Okay,

0: Hey, what's your 39?
1: Yeah, Alpha 13 at North Main Street.
0: Okay, Andy, I've got a reckless northbound from the 161 break. See a white Chevy truck higher to speed, high RP, meet a one married driver.
1: I use that northbound from the 161.
0: Right.
1: Okay, I'll be set up at the 164.
0: Okay, and it was transferred from 87. I'll give the callers in.

0: Three, four family. Big Daddy's on scene.
1: Five, six, eight family. I'm okay on that traffic. Zero, zero, zero, zero, 833-443. That's S-900, then three zeros, 833-443.
2: Clear 2014, Chevy Malibu to Dakota Sawyer, expired 227. Valid in the 15th.
1: You're clear.

0: So they didn't get any other description other than white Chevy truck.
1: Negative. All it says is white Chevy truck, higher to speed. 1 Mary driver.

0: Okay, well, then if you just want to have 87 below for it, the white Chevy that I checked was not at high rate of speed.
1: Okay, that's cool.

0: Owl 23-37-11, boy.
1: One of the passengers out here stated she might have left a purse in the paramedic vehicle. If you can contact American Township, ask if they can check that vehicle for that purse. Mm-hmm.

Classic for some other. East Market Street, Day Street, and Spencer in Port Ohio. 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

0: 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You need to repeat it.
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1: Okay.

0: Fire dispatch, station 3. Cable box was on fire at 1200 Vincent Street. Again, station 3. Cable box on fire at 1200 Vincent Street. CP stasis on the east side of the house, and the fire is out.
1: 3, please.

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0: 30 kilometer off 15. 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
1: Over 10 negative, back on this.
0: You're clear. 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

0: 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County Road 65, north of County Road 60, with King X-ray Queen 7263, repeating King X-ray Queen 7263. 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
1: 75 northbound at the 151. 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Good.

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0: 200 L15 business check. 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
1: Also, there was a 37 I tagged yesterday southbound, just south of the rest area, that is still there.
2: Okay.

0: Oh, okay. 1592 IRPs are attached.
1: Yeah,

1993. Northbound at the 154, it's Ohio King. Hi to Frank 6861, King out of Frank 6861. We're stopping in the right hand lane for some reason.

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0: an E-45. Can you roll for a reckless northbound on 153?
1: Right.
0: Okay, it's going to be a white semi with the yellow Dollar General logo on it. 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Traffic.

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Thirty eastbound at the 8, Pauling and Adam 2481, Pauling and Adam 2481.

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1: Good.
0: 75 southbound, south of 224. Going to be Charles Victor David, looks like boy 25, Colorado PC, Charles Victor David, boy 25.

0: Go ahead.
1: Lincoln Henry King 2728, Lincoln Henry King 2728.

Is that line three?75 southbound, the 154. King Henry Frank 4468, repeating King Henry Frank 4468, Ohio.

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